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Morgan Wallen featuring Post Malone and Richard Petty. I ain't coming back on Taste of Country Nights. It's Evan Paul. I'm back on the radio. Maybe fortunate or unfortunate for you. I got Kenny Chesney on the way with Carry On. Speaking of Carry, how about her and Jason Aldean with If I Didn't Love You? It's all on Taste of Country Nights.

0: Taste of Country Nights. We're here hanging out with our guest co-host tonight, Jelly Roll. Which country artist would you say, like, when you were coming up and opening up for country artists, which one kind of taught you the most about, you know, like, stage presence?
1: You know who taught me that recently was Eric Church. So when I was on tour with Eric Church. Now, I've always believed in stepping back and letting people have their moment. But Eric is really good at letting every person on that stage, when it's their moment, he gets out of the way and lets them have their moment. And whenever I would come up and sing with him, the couple times I was blessed to come on stage with Eric, I mean, he would get as far back from me as possible. You know, and I thought that was just really tasteful of him.

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0: That is New Country from Kenny Chesney on Taste of Country Nights called Carry On. All right, follow me into conspiracy theory land because I think this is what's going on. People are saying that Taylor Swift and Travis Kelce are going to get married in New York City at Madison Square Garden this weekend. Now, here's where I think it might be possible, and this is where it gets weird. Kenny Chesney canceled his weekend shows at the Sphere in Vegas, saying he wants to, spend time for the holiday and have some downtime for the holiday. But my thing is, the 4th of July didn't just get sprung on us. He knew when he was booking those concerts that the 4th of July would be there. I think he's taking that time off because he found out Taylor Swift is going to get married. And if you remember, Kenny and Taylor have been friends way back since the very beginning of Taylor's career. So, my conspiracy theory is Kenny Chesney is going to be the best man at Taylor Swift's wedding. Hang on, I'm coming right back with Thomas Rhett. I got Eric Church on the way, and I'm going to throw in Coe Wetzel, High Road, next on Taste of Country Nights with Evan Paul. 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

your country song is, you got it in the right spot. I'm bound to play it for you tonight. Taste of Country Nights with Evan Paul. Here's Lauren Elena and Chase Matthew, All My Exes.

0: That is Josh Ross and Hate How You Look. I'm here with Josh Ross. How did that song get to you? A
1: friend named Christian Yancey is one of the writers on it. And yeah, he had kind of just did the, hey, buddy, listen to this if you get a chance. And the moment I heard it, I was like, this is an awesome song. He actually had sent me another one at the same time, too, that I had put on hold. And it was kind of between the two. And then I don't know what it was, just the chorus melody and kind of the concept. And I've always kind of done those like breakup style ish songs. And it kind of has like a sad, it's kind of a sad lyric, really. But it still like feels good. And I just love that kind of concept.
0: That was Josh Ross talking about how that number one song, Hate How You Look, got to him. Now let's keep it moving on the second shift with Eric Church, Springsteen.

It's a lot easier to take the low road, but it's best to take the high road. It's Evan Paul, Taste of Country Nights. We are cruising through the second shift, or as my little seven-year-old daughter would say, we're cooking. Here's country, and she knows it from Luke Bryan, Taste of Country Nights.

0: New Country, that is Luke Bryan and Country and She Knows It on Taste of Country Nights. It's Evan Paul. Let's get a look at what's trending in country music news at tasteofcountry.com. Listen to what happened to Jordan Davis. He was on his way back to America after performing a concert in Canada. And when he was trying to get back into America, Border Patrol came up on his bus and got his ID, his passport, and they asked him to come with them. He didn't get put in handcuffs, but they brought him into the Border Patrol office, and they asked him if he was in some trouble in Indiana. Apparently, once it all got sorted out, the Border Patrol had the wrong Jordan Davis. It's not country singer Jordan Davis. It's some other dude named Jordan Davis who's in a lot of trouble in Indiana, apparently. Jordan made a video about the situation. It's up at tasteofcountry.com.
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Morgan Wallen and Don't We on Taste of Country Nights with Evan Paul. Do you got your phone, keys, and your wallet? Check. If so, I'll play that new Lainey Wilson for you. If not, you're out of luck. I got Ella Langley coming up as well. Now it's Cole Swindell on Taste of Country Nights. I was

0: Taste of Country Nights with Ella Langley. Who would you want to collaborate with? Like, who's your ultimate dream collab?
1: No, if I have just one. I grew up on so many different types of music that I feel like I have, you know, a few of the most in mind of, and so many, a couple different genres, or a lot of them, but probably the most out of everyone ever would be Stevie Nicks.
0: Oh, that would sound so good. Okay.
1: That would lose my mind.
0: Would it be one that you wrote?
1: I don't care who wrote it, as long as I get to sing Stevie Nicks, you know.

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0: It's called Say So. Powerful new song there. Taste of Country Nights. Of course, everybody's gearing up for that big 4th of July holiday. Every 4th of July is big, but this is the extra special one. It's America's 250th anniversary. I'm trying to see what you got going on. Mike's on the phone. What you got going on for the 4th of July, dude?
1: I got 8 packs of hot dogs, 45 already made bubble burgers. I got cheddar cheese, because don't nobody put American cheese. I know it's our birthday, but you can't put American cheese on a hamburger.
0: Oh, no.
1: You've got about 30, 35 people coming over to the house, so I'm pretty excited. I got my grilling apron and all my grill stuff out. I'm going to be using the smoker and the propane grill. I might even take out my Blackstone, but I'm very excited to meet the chef this weekend.
0: There you go, man. It sounds like you got the grill set up. I'm still operating on one of them charcoal disposable grills you get for the beach. Good luck to you, man. That sounds like you're going to have a good 4th of July.
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0: Taste of Country Nights, smack dab in the middle of the second shift. This song is very interesting to me. I mean, it's brave to put out a song like this. The bride is getting married, but she's drinking water at her wedding because she's pregnant, and that's why she had to get married. And it's his ex. Good Lord. Graylin James, Water at a Wedding on Taste of Country Nights.
1: Well, I didn't want to show up, but our families go way back. So when you said your vows, that's exactly where I sat. Thank God for open bars, because watching all

0: Taste of Country Nights with Luke Combs. Do you have any acting ambitions?
1: I don't really, man. You know, I just don't know if I'd be very good at it, you know. But, gosh, it's hard to have time to do anything but raise the boys and do these shows at the moment. So definitely no time on the schedule for it right now.
0: I think you'd be good in like a Saved by the Bell type series, you know, where you're like in high school and you're like...
1: Like a gym, you know, teacher type?
0: Like the athlete. Yeah.
1: Yeah, probably too old for that at this point though, right?

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1: Yes, I'd like to make a request tonight as I'm listening to your show like I do every night, Evan. I would like to hear Randy Houser's Back in the Bottle.
0: Hey, thanks for listening to my show every night. I appreciate it. I thought I was the only one that listened to my show every night. Here's Randy Houser's new one called Back in the Bottle. It's on Taste of Country Nights. I got

0: New country there from Randy Houser. That was called Back in the Bottle. Houser's got that golden voice, man. I love that guy. Nice guy, too. Really good guy. It's Evan Paul, Taste of Country Nights. How about a $500 Visa gift card for you? 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I'm coming back with a song that still scares me to this day when it comes on. Miranda Lambert's Mama's Broken Heart. That's next on Taste of Country Nights with Evan Paul.
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0: All right, kicking off your Taste of Country Nights daily download, a brand new one from Jelly Roll. That one was called Hands Up. It's Evan Paul with two brand new country songs back to back that people are talking about that I think you need to hear.
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2: Buffett

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After all the bars are closed, let's go and have a beer in Mexico. From Thomas Rhett, after all the bars are closed, to Kenny Chesney, here's Beer in Mexico, a taste of country nights.

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0: Ella Langley and B. Her on Taste of Country Nights. And check this out. Someone is suing a cheesesteak company after the cheesesteak was delivered, wrapped up, and taped. And when she opened it, she found a set of dentures in the sandwich. They determined that the false teeth belonged to the delivery driver. And then according to police, after making some outlandish comments, the driver admitted the teeth were her father's and that he'd taken them out when she waited to make sure the delivery order was correct. She accidentally placed them into Rodriguez's sandwich. No charges were filed, but the lawsuit names Jersey Mike's, Grubhub, and the delivery driver. Not the dentures, though. The dentures are not in the lawsuit. Could you imagine going to bite into your sub and finding someone's teeth in there? I don't think I could eat a sandwich now for the next couple of days. Hold on, I got Riley Green's brand new song coming up for you next on Taste of Country Nights with Evan Paul. 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
1: Taste of Country Nights. Evan Paul here with Riley Green. What is on your current tour rider for like requesting stuff backstage?
2: I don't think I had a rider for a long time. I figured out what that was and that I could get free booze and stuff at shows. I remember when I signed a record deal, we were going to all these fancy restaurants and they were trying to sign me. And so I started drinking wine with everybody, you know, and I got where I liked white wine. So I put Kim Crawford on my rider, and a promoter that I've known for years called me and said, "Man, that's hilarious. You got me." I was, "What are you talking about?" He said, "You got white wine on your rider. That's got to be a joke." I said, "No, man, I love it. I drink it out of a Dixie cup on stage. So fans won't know I drink that, you know. I think I'd lose some fans. They think I got like hard whiskey in there. I'm drinking Sauvignon Blanc."
1: Here's Riley's new one. Think as you drunk.
3: Just who the hell do you think you are?

Bailey Zimmerman, Chevy Silverado. Bailey says he holds that song really close to his heart because he actually did have a Silverado growing up, and he still thinks about it all the time. It's Evan Paul, Taste of Country Nights. I also think about my teenage car. Wish I still had it, man. You're not alone, Bailey. Now it's Morgan Wallen with Cowgirls. She'll set the

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Shaboozy on Taste of Country Nights. Coming up next, we're going to talk about what's trending in country music news. That's after we get to drinking with Zach John King on Taste of Country Nights. Nine.

0: He's opened up for Morgan Wallen and many other country artists at Zach John King and Get to Drinking on Taste of Country Nights. It's Evan Paul. Let's get a look at what's trending in country music news at tasteofcountry.com. Listen to what happened to Jordan Davis. He was on his way back to America after performing a concert in Canada. And when he was trying to get back into America, Border Patrol came up on his bus and got his ID, his passport, and they asked him to come with them. He didn't get put in handcuffs, but they brought him into the Border Patrol office and they asked him if he was in some trouble in Indiana. Apparently, once it all got sorted out, the Border Patrol had the wrong Jordan Davis. It's not country singer Jordan Davis. It's some other dude named Jordan Davis who's in a lot of trouble in Indiana, apparently. Jordan made a video about the situation. It's up at tasteofcountry.com.
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18: 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You gotta

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2: 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Number 3.

0: Kicking off your Taste of Country Nights, top three most requested. That is Luke Combs and Sleepless in a Hotel Room. In at number two is Corey Kent featuring Co Wetzel and Rocky Mountain Low. You and Co Wetzel didn't have your record label's approval to even like record the song. You did it rogue, right?
1: We just booked the studio out in Cisco, Texas, and we booked our friends to shoot it. One of his media guys and one of my buddies in town in Texas. And we're just like, we're just going to do it so that they can't say no.

That is your most requested song of the day at the radio station Riley Green and Change My Mind. Thanks for sticking with us here on the second shift as we cruise through it in a 4x4.

That is new country from Hudson Westbrook. It's called Painted You Pretty on Taste of Country Nights. What would you do if you went to get in your car, you opened the door, and you saw a bear in your car?

0: had snuck through an open window, and it went nuts on the vehicle, clawing it, eating it. The guy said he had to take a wood plank to kind of push the bear to flee the scene, if you will. Apparently, the bear was not charged with anything. Why would they not arrest the bear? That's total felony vandalism. It's like the bear was listening to Carrie Underwood before he cheats.
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I got the cover off the 68. I fired it up and let them horses sing. A little pretty thing, a little tan leg Georgia dream.

Jason Aldean, Taste of Country Nights. Here is a guy who has written 16 of Jason Aldean's big songs. John Morgan. This is his own music called Kid Myself. Taste of Country Nights. We

Jelly Roll's got 1 foot in and 1 foot out. He's halfway to hell. Let's keep it moving here on Taste of Country Nights. A double shot of Jelly Roll on the way. Shaboozy featuring Jelly Roll and Amen. That's right after Halfway to Hell on Taste of Country Nights.

I don't want to get too personal here, but my family, my wife, our two kids, this is our favorite song in the entire house for the past month. I hope you like it too. Stella Lefty, it's Boston, a taste of country nights. On a

New country there. I love that song. That's Stella Lefty and Boston. Some songs, I don't know how, they've got that it factor and just get stuck in your head, and that's one of them. It's Evan Paul, Taste of Country Nights. All right, I need to start gathering up my stuff. I made a huge mess in the studio tonight. 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I got papers everywhere. It's going to take me a while to clean up, but

0: next as the second shift rolls on Taste of Country Nights.
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5: It started with fireworks. Four people died in what is believed to have been a fireworks-related accident at a mobile home in Barber County. Investigators believe that a wooden front porch of a trailer in Junior caught fire. The victims have not been identified, but we know they included two men, ages 61 and 27, and two women, ages 26 and 23. You can get full details today at WVMetroNews.com. The chief of police has resigned in a small Marion County town. Zachary Freeburn resigned effective immediately Thursday. No reason was provided. Someone identified only as Sergeant Hunter will serve as the interim chief until further notice. There are additional details today at WKMZNews.com. A Clarksburg man pleaded guilty in a fast-moving case. 20-year-old Cody Lou Smith admitted to making threats to kill the President of the United States and harm Immigration and Customs Enforcement agents. Smith is facing as much as 15 years in prison. That incident was tied to social media postings in January. The Hope Scholarship Board has terminated a participating school over financial misconduct in West Virginia. Tigard Valley Christian Academy in Randolph County has been permanently removed from the program. They also placed Laurel Academy on probation.
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0: Hello, Bobby Bones. My friend is having a destination wedding, and it's costing me and my boyfriend a ton just to get there. Because of that, I don't want to get a gift. Is it in bad taste to tell a friend who is having a destination wedding that you can come to the wedding, but you won't be able to give them a gift? Bobby, what would you expect as a gift from friends if you had a destination wedding? Signed, traveling abroad for a wedding. So I have a hot take on destination weddings. That, or just weddings in general. People don't realize when you don't get them gifts.
1: Oh, yeah, that's what I was going to say. Just don't tell them.
0: Yeah, it doesn't matter what wedding it is. Destination wedding, normal wedding. If like you're like, I don't want to get them a gift. I can't afford to get them a gift. I don't know what to get them. Maybe I'll do it. They're never going to notice if you don't tell them that you didn't do it. It's like somebody who gets on social media to go, hey, everybody, I'm going to take a break from social media for a while. And I know you're used to seeing me post. Nope, we don't notice when you don't post. Or it's like, I'm back on social media after a month. No, you just be back. We don't notice when you don't post. We're not going to notice when you don't buy us a gift. If it's somebody very, very close, if you're like in that upper tier. But also, now let's just go to the destination wedding thing. If I'm making people pay to get to my wedding, I have a much lesser expectation of what they're going to get as a gift anyway.
1: For sure.
0: Actually, if you're paying for your own, I think I'm going to write, don't worry about a gift. Just you paying to get out here, that's gift alone.
1: Mm-hmm.
0: So I'm on your side. I don't think you tell them, I'm not going to get you a gift. Just don't get them a gift.
1: Let it slide.
0: They're not going to notice. There will be fewer people at the wedding because it is destination wedding.
1: So when they are doing thank you notes, they possibly could notice.
0: They possibly could go, you know, never got me anything. But they're not going to care.
1: Yeah.
0: They're not going to care. So.
1: And if they do, that's weird.
0: Yeah, then they're not even worth traveling for a destination wedding for to begin with.
1: Right.
0: No need to get them a gift. If for any reason it feels uncomfortable to get them a gift, they're not going to notice.
1: And no need to disclose it.
0: And no need to disclose when you're taking a break from social media. We don't notice.
1: Or what about when you're coming back?
0: Again, we didn't notice. There you go. Thank you. Close it up.
2: It's Bobby Bones.
3: 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Celebrating America 250.

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1: 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Extreme heat warning persists through tonight. Mostly sunny. High 94. Heat index values close to triple digits. Tonight, clear, low 72. Saturday for Independence Day, sunny but with a possibility of a storm in the afternoon. High 92.
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1: Bobby Bones Show. What's the best thing about America? We asked 2,000 Bobby Bones Show listeners. What's the best thing about America? 4th of July, we're playing the Bobby Feud. 10 answers on the board. What's the best thing about America, Amy?
2: Free speech.
1: Free speech.
2: No. Some people, when they speak in other countries, they go to jail.
1: I know. And free speech is speaking out against your government. That's what free speech is. You can't just yell whatever. But yes. But yeah. No, free speech does not make it.
2: Dang.
1: Lunchbox.
3: Freedom.
1: Show me freedom. Correct.
2: Oh, just freedom.
1: Freedom, yeah.
2: I got too specific.
1: Over some of these because you got to be specific.
2: Yeah. So, no. That's different. I'm not going to fight
1: But I'm
2: going to
1: give
2: it.
1: You free speech on it, though.
2: Thank you.
1: Whatever you want to say.
2: Yeah, I can say whatever and you're not going to cuff me.
1: Freedom is number one. Lunchbox.
3: Football. Oof.
2: Football.
1: Show me football. Sports.
3: Oh, okay.
1: Yeah, we'll give you sports.
4: Mine out then.
1: Number four, sports.
3: What was freedom?
1: Number one.
3: I got 5 points.
1: We asked 2,000 Bobby Bones Show listeners on social media, what's the best thing about America? Lunchbox?
3: What is great about America besides that?
4: Oh, you're struggling?
1: Nothing else? Wow.
2: Wow, you need to maybe go
1: protest that, dude.
2: Visit some other
3: places. I love America.
4: Yeah. That doesn't sound like it.
1: Sound like I can't think of anything.
3: Well, I don't know what... I'm trying to think what category you'd put it in. Everything about America is amazing.
2: Nice pivot.
3: Barbecue.
1: All right. Show me barbecue. American food, barbecue. Number six.
3: Okay. Don't get mad at me.
4: No.
1: Hey,
4: I'm saying I'm getting rid of stuff based on that.
2: I'm with you, Eddie.
1: It sounded like a little lunchbox hate to me, and I will not have it.
2: Oh, because that takes away food.
4: Yeah, I had like food specifics.
1: Okay, go ahead.
3: Oh, yes. Yes. I didn't. Yeah.
1: What's the best thing about America?
3: Our television programs. TV.
1: Show me TV shows. Eddie, over to you. Freedom, sports, and American food are off the list.
4: Oh, man. How serious do we want to get? Like, do we want to get with, like, financial stability or our ability to vote? I mean, let's go with, let's go with our ability to vote.
1: Voting?
4: That's pretty awesome.
1: Okay,
4: Oh, boy. Oh, boy.
1: Show me voting.
3: Yeah!
1: Oh. Democracy is on here.
4: Yeah.
1: I'm going to count that as
4: good.
1: Democracy.
4: That's what I meant.
3: It was freedom.
1: I'm going to count that as... Okay. Well,
3: everything was freedom. Like, that's why I'm...
1: Democracy. You got it.
4: Okay. You know what else, Bones?
1: What up?
4: Our military, man. Oh. The strongest military in the world.
1: Show me the military. So number two answer. That's correct.
4: And the smartest.
1: And best looking.
4: That's right.
1: Yeah.

0: Bones, give me, you know what? I'm going to go with my OG, financial stability. Money, oh, baby.
1: Hit the
0: oh, what do you mean?
2: I don't know that that's...
0: Are we rich here?
2: I mean...
1: I don't know. Look around.
0: That's what they say. Well, you guys are pretty rich.
1: Well, not in the room. Amy, over to you. We're looking at the best things about America.
2: Gosh. I'm trying to think of like... I haven't ever been here, but... Hmm? Is it the Grand Canyon?
0: That's one of the best things about America?
2: Well, like the beauty of the travel.
3: I think you get it.
1: Give me the Grand Canyon. The land or nature, I'll accept it.
0: Okay.
2: Ah,
0: okay.
2: Thank you. The land or nature.
0: A good cover.
1: How about oxygen? Well, I'll give it to you.
0: You can breathe here.
1: Four answers left. Off the board, freedom, the military, democracy, sports, American food, and the land or nature.
2: Education.
1: Show me No, that's not going to be it.
2: Well,
1: we're getting our butts
2: some
1: education.
2: Countries don't...
1: We're getting our butts.
0: Are we?
2: I know, but...
1: Oh, yeah. Big time. Yeah. Mm. Lunchbox?
0: Well, you got anything left?
3: Yeah, I got something left. And I don't even know how you encompass this. It's called the American dream.
2: Ooh.
3: The American dream. The money? Ability.
2: Opportunity.
3: Yeah, opportunity. The American dream to chase it. That is opportunity. Yeah,
2: that works.
1: Give me the American dream.
0: I like what you're selling, though.
1: I'll buy some of that, too.
0: It's a good sell.
1: Eddie, we're at round two here.
0: Oh, man.
1: 2,000 Bobby Bone Show listeners were asked, what's the best thing about America?
0: You know what it is, Bones? I got it. The best thing about America, country music.
1: Mm. Double points because country music. Show me country music.
3: Yeah!
1: Number seven, country music.
0: Gosh, I love America. And then you know what? I mean, it's hard to say Hollywood, but let's just go with movies. I think American movies are the best.
1: Show me movies.
0: All right, Mike.
1: Amy, points are double. Three answers on the board.
2: Gosh, but what if Hollywood?
3: Amy's third round.
1: Oh, she's top of three?
2: Hollywood
1: Okay.
2: Yeah, my Grand Canyon, that was a double.
1: Got it. Boy, you're scored as that. Mike keeps a score. I don't.
2: Let's see.
1: Eddie's in the lead, 19. Amy, 18. Lunchbox, 11.
2: Eddie said movies, but I mean, our TV is good. Like, Hollywood could work, but I feel like you would have just wrapped that in with the movies, obviously. So let's go with fashion.
1: Fashion? Jorts didn't make the list.
2: Dang it.
0: Cut off.
1: Yep. Lunchbox. You need one here to stay alive. Although if you get any, you take the lead.
3: Yeah, I understand that. I just have nothing.
0: Nothing?
3: I have no idea.
1: Best thing about America.
3: Best thing about America. I love America.
2: Dang.
3: I love being able to vote. But we already got democracy. I love being able to choose what I do. That's freedom. And it wasn't chasing the American dream.
1: Okay. Right. He's right now. Okay.
2: Stalling.
1: 100% This is called a filibuster.
3: Yeah, it's called filibuster, Amy, because you got to think of something. We'll go with healthcare.
1: Oh, God. Wow.
3: I know it's not
1: worse.
3: It.
1: Wow, good job. No chance.
0: Good job.
1: No.
3: That's the one I knew it wasn't, but I literally have no idea.
1: Eddie, you want to take a shot?
0: Best national anthem in the world.
1: Best national anthem. Although I agree, that's incorrect.
0: No.
2: Okay. Is it open now? Just
1: for fun.
2: Oh, Amazon.
0: Amazon? Our railroad system.
3: Right, like I had no idea.
1: Apple.
2: Yeah, that's it. Meta.
1: The Rock.
0: Yes, The Rock.
1: At number five, the 4th of July.
2: Oh. Okay.
0: I thought that was a given.
2: Yeah.
3: I thought it said fireworks. Is that accounted?
1: At number eight, different from sports, specifically Super Bowl Sunday, the day. And then at number 10, pickup trucks.
0: Yeah, big old trucks.
1: Our winner.
0: Come on!
1: Who I guess loves America more than anybody else.
0: Yes!
1: Eddie!
0: Yeah! God bless America, baby! Happy 4th of July!
1: Wow.
0: Oh, say
1: what
0: can.
1: A win. Good job, dude.
0: Thank you, man. Right, hey, have I told you how much I love this country? I love America.
1: You know, and you... deservedly get to say that because you won the game. Who finished last? Lunchbox hates America.
0: Oh my goodness. Wow. Lunch. What do you have to say?
1: No, he gets kicked out of America. He lost. Here Dang. Comes ice. They kick in the door. Sorry, you gotta go.
0: Wow.
4: It's Bobby Bones.
5: 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Celebrating America 250.

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1: A woman got a bouquet for her birthday, but instead of flowers, it was lottery tickets, and it ended up awesome. I'll tell you about it next in our segment called Tell Me Something Good.
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4: With your Bear Sports Report, I'm Alex Wiederspiel. The round of 32 winds down in the FIFA World Cup. Big wins Thursday. Spain dropped Austria 3-0. Portugal came from behind in a doozy to edge Croatia 2-1. Switzerland beat Algeria 2-0. Three matches left in the round of 32. They're all today. Australia faces Egypt. Argentina will take on surprising Cape Verde. And Colombia faces Ghana in the final match of the round of 32 tonight. Round of 16 action begins Saturday. America will get into action on Monday. A pair of rising high school seniors claim the WVGA Junior Amateur Championships Thursday at Canaan Valley Resort. Tommy Evans of Washington and Lexi Green of Capital won their respective divisions. Bridgeport's Alex Randolph finished well. You can check out all the details from that tournament today at the high school sports section of WVMetroNews.com. That's all from the Bear Sports Desk. I'm Alex Wiederspiel.
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17: An extreme heat warning persists through tonight. Mostly sunny, high 94. Heat index values close to triple digits. Tonight, clear, low 72. Saturday for Independence Day, sunny but with a possibility of a storm in the afternoon, high 92.

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5: I knew I'd see her around. I'd be at some party. 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I'd act

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She's so far gone, but she didn't go far.

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3: Tell me something good.
4: As a birthday present, Wendy in Ohio got a bouquet, but not flowers. It was 60 Ohio lottery tickets. And so she got it. She had a little scratch. They were all $2 tickets. So $120 spent on the lottery tickets in total. $2 each. Do the math. She up for $20,000.
5: Wow. Nice. That's awesome.
4: That's pretty cool.
5: Yeah.
4: Wendy says she immediately freaked out, and she wasn't with the friends when she was scratching them because there were 60. She's not going to sit and scratch in front of everybody. So she took them home and scratched them, and he called everybody. Was like, I won $20,000.
5: You got to double check that.
4: Like, dude, that's awesome. That's from people. Good story. That is what it's all about.
1: That was Tell Me Something Good.

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1: Coming up next.
2: We're going to lean heavy into the 90s. We got some Joe Diffie. We got some Alan Jackson. We got some Shenandoah, some George Strait all coming up. I'm going to mix up some music. I think you're going to love it. The Friday morning dance party. Coming up next.

0: This story comes to us from Wallbridge, Ohio. A couple went on a little date on a Friday night. They go out to dinner and they come home and their truck door is open. They're like, oh, someone broke in. So they call 911 saying, hey, someone broke into our truck. Worried they may be in our house. So an officer shows up and he gets out of the car. He's like, how can I help you? And they're like, what? And he's like, how can I help you? He'd been drinking.
1: The cop?
0: Yeah, so they had to call 911 again and say, hey, we had our truck broken into and now you sent us a cop that's drunk.
1: That's crazy. Okay.
0: I'm Lunchbox. That's your Bonehead Story of the Day.
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3: All right, I'm mixing it all up here. 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

day, Potts Farm was a place to go. Load a truck up, hit the dirt road. Jump the barbed wire, spread the word. Light the bonfire and call the girls. King and the can and the Marlboro man. Jack and Jim were a few good men. 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I'm tired of talking, man. Y'all ain't listening. Them old dirt roads.

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2: Good morning. I'm Alex Wiederspiel at the news desk. A Harrison County man is going to see major charges connected to a fatal accident. 45-year-old David Richard Fulton, heir of Lost Creek, is facing charges in connection to an alleged DUI, where one person died, three others were seriously injured. A two-vehicle accident on Mount Clair Road on October 28th resulted in a head-on crash. A toxicology report indicates that Fulton, heir, had alprazolam and opioids in his system. He could face up to 45 years in prison if convicted. The heat advisory will expire tonight at 10 p.m. across much of West Virginia, puncturing the dome of heat that had settled over much of the state. The eastern mountain counties, though, not as impacted as north central West Virginia, where heat indexes at times got into the triple digits. A Monongalia County couple is facing charges in Marion County, accused of smoking meth in front of a 3-year-old in a hotel room. 53-year-old Joshua Neff and 31-year-old Crystal Neff were arrested in Whitehall. Police say they had been using fentanyl and meth. They are each charged with child neglect with risk of serious injury. A road closure has been extended through Wednesday of next week in Harrison County. A full-depth reclamation and paving on County Route 9-4 Upper Lamberts Run Road will lead to a closure that is 6 a.m. to 7 p.m. daily until July 8th. Flaggers will be on site to direct traffic.
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0: Yay!
1: I'll go first. Maybe not so fun, but fascinating. Elephants grow 6 different sets of teeth in their lives. Once the 6th ones fall out, the elephants are then done and they die of starvation.
2: What?
3: Oh, because they can't eat. They can't bite. Huh?
1: 6 sets of teeth. I should have a broken tooth. I haven't fixed it yet. Look. Maybe I'm an elephant.
3: No, no. We have dentists.
1: Oh.
3: So we don't have to die, thankfully.
4: And you can eat with your gums. No teeth. Keith doesn't have teeth.
1: All right, bro. But still, it sucks. It cuts my tongue all the time when I'm talking. Broken tooth. But yeah, they just die of starvation. You would think a wildlife dentist would see and then go and put some fake ones in there for them.
3: Dentures.
1: Yeah. Amy, you're up.
2: So do you know the first email that was ever sent, like what it said? You would think maybe if they're testing out, like, is this going to go through? And like, this will be the first email sent ever. There would be something like,
3: I got it. Look at this.
2: You know, like some sort of like something profound. Yeah. But no, it was in 1971, a computer engineer named Ray Tomlinson. He sent the first ever email between two computers and he just typed real quick to see if it would go through. So the first email ever is QWERTYUIOP.
1: That makes sense if he's doing one to himself to the other. You're just sending a text to see if it goes through or an email. That makes sense.
2: I know, but you just like think like, what if this is the first one? It's like goes down in history.
1: I would just not share that one. I'd do a second one and be like, one small step for man, something really poignant. And be like, this was the first one I ever sent.
2: Oh.
1: I'd probably lie about it then.
2: Yeah.
1: Lunchbox?
4: This one's going to blow your mind. The national anthem. The Star Spangled Banner.
1: We're familiar. Yeah, we're familiar.
4: Francis Scott Key is a dude.
3: Oh my gosh.
2: Yeah, we
1: are
2: knew
1: you
2: that.
1: Serious?
3: What are you talking about?
1: You're serious.
3: Everyone
1: you're not serious.
3: Everyone knows
1: you're
3: that.
1: You're not serious.
4: I am you thought, dead serious. I had no idea.
1: Shut up.
3: Did you not have a fun fact?
2: Did you just think like Francis?
4: Francis is a girl's name. And I literally, my six-year-old was talking about it. And he goes, something about, oh, I know how that song was written. There was a guy on a boat. And I'm like, no. A woman wrote it, and I looked it up, and it is a dude. I had no idea.
1: For to all our listeners out there who think sometimes we do bits and we make Lunchbox say stupid things, I promise you we don't. I promise you we did not say, here's what we're going to do in the next segment, Lunchbox. You're going to get on and act like you thought Francis Scott Key was a woman. That did not. They also don't have 401k. There are all these things that listeners think that I make you guys say. I don't. I did not put Lunchbox up to this. Yeah, we all knew that.
4: Hear the name Francis, you think, dude, that's a chick name.
1: I think we were just taught through school that Francis Scott Key was a dude.
4: I don't think we ever talked about a gender when you talk. You just say Francis Scott Key wrote the national anthem. There's nothing about there was a dude on a boat. He saw it was just Francis Scott Key. So I hear Francis, and I for my life thought it was a woman.
1: I think he's a lawyer too.
3: Oh, really?
1: I think so.
3: Wow.
4: There you go. That is your fun fact.
1: The most fun fact was that Lunchbox didn't know Francis Scott Key was a dude. Did everybody know that? Am I just assuming?
2: Yeah, I don't know how I knew it because I like Maybe Lunchbox is saying, I don't know if I learned it in school, but I knew he was a guy.
1: Hey, Ray, did you know Francis Scott Key was a dude?
5: Now that I think of it, yes. Yes, I did.
4: Okay. Now that he thinks of it. But if you would have asked him, he would have wavered.
1: Well, he wouldn't have thought about it unless you told him to think about it.
2: I think that if we had gone around the room and said, is Francis Scott Key male or female? Everybody in here would have said male, except for now we know you wouldn't have.
6: I think I would have said woman.
4: Thank you. Thank you.
6: I'm on with that. I think I would have said woman.
1: Thank you for being honest. But yes. You want us to applaud you now?
4: No, but I'm saying when you hear Francis, you think woman. That's a woman's name.
1: Yeah, but I guess it was always he wrote the Star Spangled Banner. I don't know.
3: And honestly, to his point, like, I don't know if anyone ever taught us that.
4: Right.
3: I don't remember learning
1: what
3: that he was a
1: Pope
3: man.
1: What about Pope Francis? You think she's a girl?
3: No, it's a dude.
4: No, because it's a Pope. You know, it's a dude.
1: Right. I'm just saying Francis isn't always a girl name.
4: No, but
1: and Pope Francis was named after a saint.
4: Well, I don't know what they're named after. I just know he's a Pope. So I know it's a dude. This I never knew.
3: Okay.
1: What about Francis Ford Coppola?
4: Who's that?
3: Director.
1: Very famous.
4: Okay. Never thought about that person.
1: Well, now you have. Like, as Ray would say, I never thought about it, but now you're thinking about it. Okay, Morgan, what do you have?
6: Yeah, so Matt Damon, he turned down the lead role in Avatar. And had he not, because he would have gotten 10% of the film's box office profits, he would have made over $250 million.
1: Dang.
3: It's nice. I mean, he's good.
1: I don't know who that is, that played the lead in Avatar. I'm sure he didn't get 10% of the box office. I'm sure that was offered to Damon because he was a bigger. But he kind of looks like him. Sam Worthington, like they probably tried to cast a Matt Damon similarly looking dude after they couldn't get Matt Damon.
6: Mm-hmm. Yeah. And Sam was good, but dang, $250 million.
1: I hated wearing those glasses.
3: What?
6: Hmm?
1: To that movie?
6: Oh,
3: the 3D glasses?
1: Yeah, because I had to put them over my real glasses because I'm blind. Eddie?
3: So you know how when you buy a car or whatever and they're just like, oh, this car has 200 horsepower.
1: It's automatic. Mm.
3: Yeah.
1: It's problematic.
3: Mm. So I don't know about you guys, but I always thought like, all right, 200 horsepower, that means that they're, imagine 200 horses pulling your car. Like, that's what it is. It's not true. One horsepower in a car is not the same as the power of one real horse.
1: I didn't know this. Keep going.
3: Yes. So one real horse actually has the power of 24 horsepower. So, the horse is much faster than what people say that engine is.
1: So, a horsepower is 24 horses. No, 24 horses is one horsepower.
3: Yeah, 24 horses is one horsepower, correct.
1: Wow.
3: Yeah. Yeah, so it's just been a, I don't know, I've just always imagined like, all right,
1: me
3: picture
1: too. No,
3: 200
1: horsepower,
3: horses.
1: It's 40 horses.
3: Yes, it's not true at all. It's a unit of power that some scientists came up a long time ago to make it sound faster than it really is.
1: You're exactly right. I just looked it up. I didn't know this. A unit of power equal to 550 foot-pounds per second. That's what horsepower is. It's not really based on a horse. They just use that term.
3: Correct. To make you think like, whoa, this is super fast.
1: It's grease lightning.
3: Vernon.
1: I didn't know that. Dolphins have bromances where two or three males may pair up for decades and help each other hook up with females.
3: That's awesome.
4: That's cool. Oh.
3: That's so cool.
6: So they're like wingmen?
3: Yeah. Maybe even like, what is the grenade?
1: Well, that's if you meet two female dolphins and one of them's
4: that's
1: ugly.
4: Ugly.
1: Yeah.
3: Maybe they do
1: one,
3: that too.
1: One of them like falls on the grenade.
4: Man. That's a tough roll.
3: Dude, that's cool. The dolphins do that.
1: Yeah, yeah. All right, there you go. That's Fun Fact Friday.
0: Fun Fact Friday.
7: Yay! America 250. The

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11: An extreme heat warning persists through tonight. Mostly sunny, high 94, heat index values close to triple digits. Tonight, clear, low 72. Saturday for Independence Day, sunny but with a possibility of a storm in the afternoon, high 92.

0: We were talking about weddings earlier. I want to play you this TikTok from Meg Elise. Hit that.
1: Is it considered rude to invite someone to your bridal shower but not to your wedding? That once happened to me and I was just like, not invite them to the wedding because you can't afford them in your budget, but go ahead and send them an invite to the shower so they can bring a gift.
2: That's weird.
0: Yeah. I don't think you should do that because what you're saying is you don't actually make the cut, the real cut, but you make the cut enough that I'd like a gift from you.
2: The only way I can make this make sense in my mind, how I would justify it, is if I am having a very small family-only wedding, like that's it, parents, siblings, whatever, but then my friends wanted to throw me a bridal shower and they invited a big friend group. That is the only way this makes sense. That's it.
0: Yeah, and I would say most weddings aren't that.
2: Yeah, but that's how you make this make sense.
0: So if you did this, cancel everybody else coming and only have your family there. Otherwise, you look like a bad person.
2: Exactly.
0: Yeah, I would say generally, no, don't do that.
2: You don't look like a bad person. You're greedy, though.
0: Yeah, again, pretty bad. Mm. Yeah. There's another story of a woman who makes her friends sign NDAs before they start the bachelorette party. Thoughts?
2: Well, what is about to go down?
0: I know. I think that, too. I'm like, I want to see that.
3: It's going to be crazy.
0: I want to get some eyes on that one.
2: I don't want to miss out on it, but then I also want to be able to talk about it. So,
3: but if you go, like, if you sign an NDA, like, it's going to be awesome. It's going to be so awesome. You can't even talk
2: but
3: about it.
0: Or somebody's going to die.
2: Bad.
0: And it's really bad.
2: Yeah. What if you see things you can't unsee?
0: I mean, that's all possible. Of that is at risk if you're signing an NDA to go to a party.
2: Right. Because I don't want to be like, my eyes.
0: If a guy friend of mine was having I've never been to a bachelor party. I don't think.
3: Never?
2: I mean, your own.
0: No, I'm talking about I never got invited to one. Because they would like go to the like club, the strip club. So I don't go to that.
2: Yeah.
0: Also, maybe I'm just not fun to have places. I've never been invited to one. I'm getting sad now.
3: Well, I got married before I knew you, really, so.
0: Not really, you did.
3: Yeah. Yeah.
2: But did
3: yeah.
2: you have a bachelor party?
3: Me?
2: Yeah.
3: Yeah.
2: Oh.
3: Of course.
0: Hey.
3: Hey, let me say, we could have signed an NDA. We probably should have.
0: If a dude was like, hey, you're coming to my bachelor party, you have to sign an NDA, I'm like, oh, you're about to hire, it's about to get dirty. If dudes were doing it.
2: Right.
0: With women, probably the same, but.
3: Well, how dirty does it get with women?
0: I don't know.
2: I have not been to anything dirty, but I'm sure with some people it could get interesting.
0: NDAs are weird.
2: Is it to protect, like, you're about to do something so special and amazing and awesome and you don't want people bragging about it?
3: No.
0: You want people to brag about that crap.
3: Yes.
0: You could go, like, no phones. I've seen that before where dudes are like, no phones. They don't do an NDA.
3: And how stupid would it be, like, to sign an NDA and then nothing happens? You're like, what the? Why did we sign an NDA?
0: I tricked you. NDA, by the way, is a non-disclosure agreement that you can't. If you sign it, you can't talk about what you did to anybody.
2: What if they're having like someone famous pop by and they need the
0: NDA? What's he going to do to you?
2: Well, I don't know if he's doing anything, but it's more of like,
0: NDAs, that's weird.
2: Yeah, that is.
0: Here, this is a story of a wedding crasher stealing $60,000 in gifts. Here you go, hit it.
4: As security cameras captured a wedding crasher stealing tens of thousands of dollars in gifts intended for the bride and groom. Georgia Nadine Faraha's celebration ground to a halt when the unwanted guest ran off with her gift box full of presents and cash.
5: I ended up sitting on the dance floor sobbing with my friends and cousins around me.
4: The couple estimates that the thief made off with about $60,000. Glendale police are now investigating, and the couple is offering a $5,000 reward for tips that lead to an arrest.
0: Man, that's so bold.
3: Mm-hmm. Yeah.
0: That's from ABC News. And they talked a bit more about how the guy blended in with the wedding guests.
6: The video shows the man here trying to blend in by passing by family members, strolling casually to the bathroom, even bellying up to the bar for a drink.
5: He was grabbing a drink at the bar. He was mingling with guests. He was greeting people. He was opening the door. All of this, looking back at it now, it's just so scary to see.
6: He eventually grabs the box loaded with congratulation cards and money, runs, no, sprints down a hallway to an alley where a getaway vehicle pulls up.
0: Like, he was going hard at being extra friendly.
2: Yeah, that's...
0: They go, here's some audio, and it's him walking around going... Nothing to see. Weird. $60,000.
2: That's some nice friends.
0: And once he got the box, or it's a lot of friends.
3: Think about your wedding. Do you think you would have spotted a wedding crasher at your wedding?
2: No way.
0: No, because I didn't know some people my wife had there from, like, back in the day. Like, her, like, travel softball team friends were there. And I was like, hey, how's it going? I don't know you. And I wouldn't recognize him now, even after I met him once. So, yeah, that'd be tough. Because we had like 300 people at ours.
3: Yeah. I feel like most people wouldn't recognize a.
0: This guy was going hard, though. Welcome to the wedding.
7: At the bar.
0: Love to see you. Drinks on me. He's like the guy. People are like, hey, I met a guy named Chris. He was awesome. Who knows him? That's the guy that stole all this stuff. Wedding Crashers. Fun movie. Bold.
8: Bold.
0: Bold. Like respect, but no respect because you stole stuff.
2: Yeah.
0: But like if you're just crashing a wedding to like
2: for sit. Fun?
3: Have yeah. fun.
0: Bold. Like respect. That takes some real nads. So bold. That takes some nads to do that. Yeah. I always felt weird going to a wedding. Like there would be listeners would be like, hey, if you're in town doing a show, come by the wedding. I did that a couple times. And it was expected. I even felt weird just going, like, hey, I'm here because I got a DM on Instagram. They wanted me to come. I felt weird doing that. I would feel so awkward crashing away. I won't even sit in a concert seat that's not mine, three rows up, because I'm like, oh, this doesn't feel right.
2: Yeah, because, like, what if they come?
0: Yeah, well, I can't enjoy this.
3: No, they come. You just act like, oh, I guess I didn't.
0: No, I don't do that.
2: No, that's so awkward. No,
0: I don't do that very well.
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12: 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The Pittsburgh Pirates got a strong combined outing from Jared Jones and Carmen Mladzinski, who allowed just 4 hits in 7 innings in a 6-1 win over Philadelphia. The 44-44 Pirates split a 4-game set with Philadelphia. Difficult road swing east now continues today into the nation's capital facing Washington. A pair of rising high school seniors claimed the WVGA Junior Amateur Championships Thursday at Canaan Valley Resort. Tommy Evans of Washington and Lexi Green of Capital won their respective divisions. Bridgeport's Alex Randolph finished well. You can check out all the details from that tournament today at the high school sports section of WVMetroNews.com. At the Bear Sports Desk, I'm Alex Wiederspiel.
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6: An extreme heat warning persists through tonight. Mostly sunny, high 94, heat index values close to triple digits. Tonight, clear, low 72. Saturday for Independence Day, sunny but with a possibility of a storm in the afternoon, high 92.

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3: Intermountain Medical Center in Murray, Utah came up with this thing called Step for a Cause. And they said for every 50 miles walked, they'll donate a pair of shoes to a kid in need. So the community rallied together and they walked more than 26,000 miles to get 475 pairs of shoes for kids.
4: That's a lot of walking.
5: They walk in a circle.
4: No, dude, they walked straight line. They went from here to Antarctica.
5: Yeah. Like, coast and then back.
4: I mean, it could be like... They could be on a track.
3: They could be on a track and a mountain, you know, wherever
4: you
3: they want to go.
4: As a kid where you'd run for a cause?
5: Oh, yeah, that's cool.
4: Or you'd jump walk. Rope. Oh, you jump rope?
6: Yeah.
4: I never knew
3: oh,
4: that.
3: Oh, jump rope for a heart.
5: They still do it.
4: Yeah. You guys do that last week or what?
6: No, but...
4: I mean, shout out. That's awesome. Good for you guys. Yeah, that's cool. What's the town called?
3: It's Murray, Utah, Intermountain Medical Center, Step for a Cause.
4: That's awesome. Good story. That is what it's all about.
0: That was Tell Me Something Good.

0: Hey, that's a good one, too. I like that. Yeah. I like you singing it live, too. That's one of my favorite on the record.
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6: Yes, Bobby Bones.
0: Now time for the morning corny.
4: The morning corny.
3: What kind of car would Jesus drive?
7: Think about this for a little bit.
8: Corolla.
7: Yeah. A cruiser.
8: Water to wine. A wine.
9: Holy car.
8: A Pope Mobile.
9: Pope Mobile.
7: No, that's too easy.
3: This isn't.
7: I mean, we're thinking about it.
8: I know. I know. I'm just thinking about it. Warming up my brain.
7: A Crossler. That's good.
8: A Crossler.
3: No, think
8: Crossler,
3: about it more.
8: Crossler Dodge Jeep Ram.
3: No. I mean, you're. Yeah, but Chrysler. But it's more how you would say it, but it's just the emphasis.
7: Chrysler.
3: Chrysler.
8: Oh, no.
7: That's
8: I was
7: even
8: wrong.
7: Easier.
8: Yeah, I was wrong. So Crossler, not the same. I missed it.
3: Yeah, but Chrysler.
8: Chrysler.
3: Yeah, Chrysler.
8: That's pretty good.
3: Yeah.
4: That was the morning corny.
0: We got crazy deals out of Jesus Chrysler. Dodge Jeep Ram.
7: Jesus Chrysler.
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3: Hey, it's Bobby Bones. The Bobby Bones Show is heading back out on the Top Shelf Country Cruise. We want you there with us. We can't wait. We crushed it last year. Going to be even better this year. We're talking about a full week on the Celebrity Summit. You know who's going to be there? Me, Amy, Eddie, Lunchbox, the whole crew. It's 7 days of hanging out with us. We meet you guys and hang out. Then we make the cruise amazing because there's a lot of country music. It is a big party at sea. The second sailing, which is, we did the first one already. The next one is March 2027. We leave from Tampa. We stop in Bimini, Key West, Cozumel. 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Riley Green's performing on the boat. Chris Young, Lauren Elena, Randy Houser, and there will be more too. The bar is set. 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
4: 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It started with fireworks. Four people died in what is believed to have been a fireworks-related accident at a mobile home in Barber County. Investigators believe that a wooden front porch of a trailer in Junior caught fire. The victims have not been identified, but we know they included two men, ages 61 and 27, and two women, ages 26 and 23. You can get full details today at WVMetroNews.com. The chief of police has resigned in a small Marion County town. Zachary Freeburn resigned effective immediately Thursday. No reason was provided. Someone identified only as Sergeant Hunter will serve as the interim chief until further notice. There are additional details today at WKMZNews.com. A Clarksburg man pleaded guilty in a fast-moving case. 20-year-old Cody Lou Smith admitted to making threats to kill the President of the United States and harm Immigration and Customs Enforcement agents. Smith is facing as much as 15 years in prison. That incident was tied to social media postings in January. The Hope Scholarship Board has terminated a participating school over financial misconduct in West Virginia. Tigard Valley Christian Academy in Randolph County has been permanently removed from the program. They also placed Laurel Academy on probation.
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1: It's Bobby Bones.
2: 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Celebrating America 250.

0: Hello, Bobby Bones. My friend is having a destination wedding, and it's costing me and my boyfriend a ton just to get there. Because of that, I don't want to get a gift. Is it in bad taste to tell a friend who is having a destination wedding that you can come to the wedding, but you won't be able to give them a gift? Bobby, what would you expect as a gift from friends if you had a destination wedding? Signed, traveling abroad for a wedding. So, I have a hot take on destination weddings. That, or just weddings in general. People don't realize when you don't get them gifts.
1: Oh, yeah, that's what I was going to say. Just don't tell them.
0: Yeah, it doesn't matter what wedding it is. Destination wedding, normal wedding. If like you're like, I don't want to get them a gift. I can't afford to get them a gift. I don't know what to get them. Maybe I'll do it. They're never going to notice if you don't tell them that you didn't do it. It's like somebody who gets on social media to go, hey, everybody, I'm going to take a break from social media for a while. And I know you're used to seeing me post. Nope.

0: you don't notice when you don't post. Or it's like, I'm back on social media after a month. No, you just be back. We don't notice when you don't post. We're not going to notice when you don't buy us a gift. If it's somebody very, very close, if you're like in that upper tier. But also, now let's just go to the destination wedding thing. If I'm making people pay to get to my wedding, I have a much lesser expectation of what they're going to get as a gift anyway.
1: For sure.
0: Actually, if you're paying for your own, I think I'm going to write, don't worry about a gift. Just you paying to get out here, that's gift alone.
1: Mm-hmm.
0: So I'm on your side. I don't think you tell them, I'm not going to get you a gift. Just don't get them a gift.
1: Let it slide.
0: They're not going to notice. There will be fewer people at the wedding because it is destination wedding.
1: So when they are doing thank you notes, they possibly could notice.
0: They possibly could go, you know, never got me anything. But they're not going to care.
1: Yeah.
0: They're not going to care. So.
1: And if they do, that's weird.
0: Yeah, then they're not even worth traveling for a destination wedding for to begin with.
1: Right.
0: No need to get them a gift. If for any reason it feels uncomfortable to get them a gift, they're not going
1: to
0: notice.
1: And no need to disclose it.
0: And no need to disclose when you're taking a break from social media. We don't notice.
1: Or what about when you're coming back?
0: Again, we didn't notice. There you go. Thank you. Close it up.
2: It's Bobby Bones.
3: 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Celebrating America 250.

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8: An extreme heat warning persists through tonight. Mostly sunny, high 94, heat index values close to triple digits. Tonight, clear, low 72. Saturday for Independence Day, sunny but with a possibility of a storm in the afternoon, high 92.

0: what's the best thing about America? We asked 2,000 Bobby Bone Show listeners, what's the best thing about America? 4th of July, we're playing the Bobby Feud. 10 answers on the board. What's the best thing about America, Amy?
1: Free speech.
0: Free speech.
1: No. But some people, when they speak in other countries, they go to jail.
0: I know. And free speech is speaking out against your government. That's what free speech is. You can't just yell whatever. But yes. But yeah. Free speech did not make it.
1: Dang.
0: Lunchbox.
2: Freedom.
0: Show me freedom. Correct.
1: Oh, just freedom.
0: Freedom. Yeah.
1: I got too specific.
0: Over some of these because you got to be specific.
1: Yeah. So no. That's different. I'm not going to fight
0: But I'm
1: going to
0: give
1: it.
0: You free speech on it, though.
1: Thank you.
0: Whatever you want to say.
1: Yeah, I can say whatever. You're not going to cuff me.
0: Freedom is number one. Lunchbox.
2: Football. Oof.
1: Football.
0: Show me football. Sports.
2: Oh, okay.
0: Yeah, we'll give you sports.
3: Take mine out then.
0: Number four, sports.
2: Yeah. What was freedom?
0: Number one.
2: I got 5 points.
0: We asked 2,000 Bobby Bone Show listeners on social media, what's the best thing about America? Lunchbox?
2: What is great about America besides that?
3: Oh, you're struggling?
0: Well, nothing else? Wow.
1: You need to maybe go
0: protest that, dude.
1: Visit some
2: no,
1: other
2: I
1: places.
2: Love Dang. America.
3: Yeah. That doesn't sound like
0: sound
3: it.
0: Sound like I can't think of anything.
2: Well, I don't know what... I'm trying to think what category you'd put it in. Everything about America is amazing.
1: Nice pivot.
2: Barbecue.
0: All right. Show me barbecue. American food, barbecue. Number six.
2: Okay. Don't get mad at me.
3: No.
0: Hey,
3: I'm saying I'm getting rid of stuff based on that.
1: I'm with you, Eddie.
0: I sound like a little lunchbox hate to me, and I will not have it.
1: No, because that takes away food.
3: Yeah, I have like food specifics.
0: Okay, go ahead.
2: Oh, yeah. See, that's, I didn't, yeah.
0: What's the best thing about America?
2: Our television programs, TV.
0: Show me TV shows. Eddie, over to you. Freedom, sports, and American food are off the list.
3: Oh, man. How serious do we want to get? Like, do we want to get with, like, financial stability or our ability to vote? I mean, let's go with, yeah. Let's go with our ability to vote.
0: Voting?
3: That's pretty awesome.

0: Oh,
1: show me voting.
2: Yeah!
1: Oh, democracy is on here. Yeah. I'm gonna count that as democracy.
0: That's what I meant.
2: I thought it was freedom.
1: I'm going to count that as, okay. Well.
2: Everything was freedom. Like, that's why I was.
1: Democracy. You got it.
0: Okay. You know what else, Bones?
1: What up?
0: Our military, man. The strongest military in the world.
1: Show me the military. So number two answer. That's correct.
0: And the smartest.
1: And the best looking.
0: That's right.
1: Yeah, yeah, yeah.
0: Bones, give me, you know what? I'm going to go with my OG, financial stability. Money, oh, baby.
1: Hit the ant.
0: Oh, what do you mean?
3: I don't know that that's.
0: Are we rich here?
3: I mean.
1: I don't know. Look around.
0: That's what they say. Oh, well, you guys are pretty rich.
1: Well, not in the room. Amy, over to you. We're looking at the best things about America.
3: Gosh. I'm trying to think of like, I haven't ever been here, but. Hmm? Is it the Grand Canyon?
0: That's one of the best things about America.
3: Well, like the beauty of the travel.
2: I think you get it.
1: Give me the Grand Canyon. The land or nature, I'll accept it.
0: Okay.
3: Thank you. The land or nature.
0: Good cover.
1: How about oxygen? Well, I'll give it to you.
0: You can breathe here.
1: Four answers left. Off the board, freedom, the military, democracy, sports, American food, and the land or nature.
3: Education.
1: Show me No, that's not going to be it.
3: We're getting our butts whipped. Some
1: education.
3: Countries don't.
1: We're getting our butts
0: whipped. Are we?
3: I know, but.
1: Oh, yeah. Big time. Yeah. Mm. Lunchbox?
0: You got anything left?
2: Yeah, I got something left. And I don't even know how you encompass this. It's called the American dream.
3: Ooh.
2: The American dream. The
0: money?
2: Ability.
3: Opportunity.
2: The opportunity. The American dream to chase it. That is opportunity.
3: That works.
1: Give me the American dream.
0: I like what you're selling, though.
1: I'll buy some of that, too.
0: It's a good sell.
1: Eddie, we're at round two here.
0: Oh, man.
1: 2,000 Bobby Bones Show listeners were asked, what's the best thing about America?
0: You know what it is, Bones? I got it. The best thing about America, country music.
1: Mm. That'll put a boot in your points. It's country music. Show me country music.
2: Yeah!
1: Number seven, country music.
0: Gosh, I love America. Yeah. And then you know what? I mean, it's hard to say Hollywood, but let's just go with movies. I think American movies are the best.
1: Show me movies.
0: All right, Mike.
1: Amy, points are double. Three answers on the board.
3: Gosh, but what if Hollywood?
2: Amy's third round.
1: Oh, she's top of three?
3: Okay. Yeah, my Grand Canyon, that was a double.
1: Got it. Boy, you're scored as that. Mike keeps his score, I know.
3: Let's see.
1: Eddie's in the lead, 19, Amy 18, Lunchbox 11.
3: Eddie said movies, but I mean, our TV is good. Like, Hollywood could work, but I feel like you would have just wrapped that in with the movies, obviously. So let's go with fashion.
1: Fashion? Jorts didn't make the list.
3: Dang it.
0: Cut off, yep.
1: Lunchbox, you need one here to stay alive. Although, if you get any, you take the lead.
2: Yeah, I understand that. I just have nothing.
0: Nothing?
2: I have no idea.
1: Best thing about America.
2: Best thing about America. I love America.
3: Dang.
2: I love being able to vote, but we already got democracy. I love being able to choose what I do. That's freedom. And it wasn't chasing the American dream.
1: Okay. Right. He's
3: stalling.
1: This 100%. Is called a filibuster.
2: Yeah, it's called filibuster, Amy, because you got to think of something. We'll go with healthcare.
0: Oh, wow, I know it's not it. Good job.
1: No,
2: that's the one I knew it wasn't, but I literally have no idea.
1: Eddie, you want to take a shot?
0: Best national anthem in the world.
1: Best national anthem. Although I agree, that's incorrect.
0: No.
3: Okay, is it open now? Just
1: for fun.
3: Oh, Amazon.
0: Amazon? Our railroad system.
2: Right, like I had no idea.
1: Apple.
3: Yeah, that's it. Meta.
1: The Rock.
0: Yes, The Rock.
1: At number five, the 4th of July.
3: Oh. Okay.
0: I thought that was a given.
3: Yeah.
2: I thought it said fireworks. Is that accounted?
1: At number eight, different from sports, specifically Super Bowl Sunday, the day. And then at number 10, pickup trucks.
0: Yeah, big old trucks.
1: Our winner.
0: Come on!
1: Who I guess loves America more than anybody else.
0: Yes!
1: Eddie!
0: Yeah! God bless America, baby! Happy 4th of July! What is Wow. Say
1: what a win. Good job, dude.
0: Thank you, man. Right, hey, have I told you how much I love this country? I love America.
1: You know, and you deservedly get to say that because you won the game. Who finished last? Lunchbox hates America.
0: Oh, my goodness. Oh, wow. Lunch. What do you have to say?
1: No, he gets kicked out of America. He lost. Here comes ICE. They kick in the door. Sorry. You got to go.
0: Wow.
4: It's Bobby Bones.
5: 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Celebrating America 250.

0: me something good.
1: A woman got a bouquet for her birthday, but instead of flowers, it was lottery tickets, and it ended up awesome. I'll tell you about it next in our segment called Tell Me Something Good.
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4: 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The Pittsburgh Pirates got a strong combined outing from Jared Jones and Carmen Mladzinski, who allowed just 4 hits in 7 innings in a 6-1 win over Philadelphia. The 44-44 Pirates split a 4-game set with Philadelphia. A difficult road swing east now continues today into the nation's capital facing Washington. A pair of rising high school seniors claimed the WVGA Junior Amateur Championships Thursday at Canaan Valley Resort. Tommy Evans of Washington and Lexi Green of Capital won their respective divisions. Bridgeport's Alex Randolph finished well. 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
13: An extreme heat warning persists through tonight. Mostly sunny, high 94. Heat index values close to triple digits. Tonight, clear, low 72. Saturday for Independence Day, sunny but with a possibility of a storm in the afternoon, high 92.

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3: 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It was 60 Ohio lottery tickets. And so she got it. She had a little scratch. They were all $2 tickets. 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Do the math. 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
4: Wow. Nice. 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
3: 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So she took them home and scratched them, and they called everybody. Was like, I won $20,000.
4: You got to double check that.
3: Like, dude, that's awesome. That's from people. Good story. That is what it's all about.
0: That was Tell Me Something Good.
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3: 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We got some Joe Diffie. We got some Alan Jackson. We got some Shenandoah, some George Strait all coming up. I'm going to mix up some music. I think you're going to love it. The Friday Morning Dance Party. 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
1: All right, I'm mixing it all up here. Glad you guys are here. Little Joe Diffie, John Deere Green, starting off Friday morning dance.

day, Pops Farm was a place to go. 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Y'all ain't listening. Them old dirt

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2: 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I'm Alex Wiederspiel at the news desk.
3: A Harrison County man is going to see major charges connected to a fatal accident. 45-year-old David Richard Fulton here of Lost Creek is facing charges in connection to an alleged DUI, where one person died, three others were seriously injured. A two-vehicle accident on Mount Clair Road on October 28th resulted in a head-on crash. A toxicology report indicates that Fulton had alprazolam and opioids in his system. He could face up to 45 years in prison if convicted. The heat advisory will expire tonight at 10 p.m. across much of West Virginia, puncturing the dome of heat that had settled over much of the state. The eastern mountain counties, though, not as impacted as north central West Virginia, where heat indexes at times got into the triple digits. A Monongalia County couple is facing charges in Marion County, accused of smoking meth in front of a three-year-old in a hotel room. 53-year-old Joshua Neff and 31-year-old Crystal Neff were arrested in Whitehall. Police say they had been using fentanyl and meth. They are each charged with child neglect with risk of serious injury. A road closure has been extended through Wednesday of next week in Harrison County. A full-depth reclamation and paving on County Route 9-4 Upper Lamberts Run Road will lead to a closure that is 6 a.m. to 7 p.m. daily until July 8th. Flaggers will be on site to direct traffic.
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1: An extreme heat warning persists through tonight. Mostly sunny, high 94. Heat index values close to triple digits. Tonight, clear, low 72. Saturday for Independence Day, sunny but with a possibility of a storm in the afternoon, high 94.

0: I'll go first. Maybe not so fun, but fascinating. Elephants grow 6 different sets of teeth in their lives. Once the 6th ones fall out, the elephants are then done and they die of starvation.
1: What?
2: Oh, because they can't eat. They can't bite.
0: Huh? 6 sets of teeth. I still have a broken tooth. I haven't fixed it yet. Look. Maybe I'm an elephant.
2: No, no. We have dentists.
0: Oh.
2: So we don't have to die, thankfully.
3: And you can eat with your gums. No teeth. Keith doesn't have teeth.
0: All right, bro. But still, it sucks. It cuts my tongue all the time when I'm talking. Oh. Broken tooth. But yeah, they just die of starvation. You would think a wildlife dentist would see and then go and put some fake ones in there for them.
2: Yeah, dentures.
0: Yeah. Amy, you're up.
1: So do you know the first email that was ever sent, like what it said? You would think maybe if they're testing out, like, is this going to go through? And like, this will be the first email sent ever. There would be something like,
2: I got it.
0: Look at this.
1: You know, but like some sort of like something profound. Yeah. But no, it was in 1971, a computer engineer named Ray Tomlinson. He sent the first ever email between two computers and he just typed real quick to see if it would go through. So the first email ever is QWERTYUIOP.
0: That makes sense if he's doing one to himself to the other. You're just sending a text to see if it goes through or an email. That makes sense.
1: I know, but you just like think like, what if this is the first one? It's like goes down in history.
0: I would just not share that when I do a second one and be like, one small step for man, something really poignant. And be like, this was the first one I ever sent.
1: Oh.
0: I'd probably lie about it then.
1: Yeah.
0: Lunchbox?
3: This one's going to blow your mind. The national anthem. The Star Spangled Banner.
0: We're familiar. You know, yeah, we're familiar.
3: Francis Scott Key is a dude.
2: Oh my gosh.
1: Yeah, we
0: are
1: knew
0: you
1: that.
0: Serious?
2: What are you talking about?
0: You're serious.
2: Everyone,
0: you're not serious.
2: Everyone knows
0: you're
2: that.
0: Not serious.
3: I am you thought, dead serious. I had no idea.
0: Shut up. Shut up.
2: Did you not have a fun fact?
1: Did you just think like Francis?
3: Francis is a girl's name. And I literally, my 6-year-old was talking about it and he goes, something about, oh, I know how that song was written. There was a guy on a boat. And I'm like, no. A woman wrote it, and I looked it up, and it is a dude. I had no idea.
0: For to all our listeners out there who think sometimes we do bits and we make Lunchbox say stupid things, I promise you we don't. I promise you we did not say, here's what we're going to do in the next segment, Lunchbox. You're going to get on and act like you thought Francis Scott Key was a woman. That did not. They also don't have 401k. There are all these things that listeners think that I make you guys say. I don't. I did not put Lunchbox up to this. Yeah, we all knew that.
3: Hear the name Francis, you think, dude, that's a chick name.
0: I think we were just taught through school that Francis Scott Key was a dude.
3: I don't think we ever talked about a gender when you talk. You just say Francis Scott Key wrote the national anthem. There's nothing about there was a dude on a boat. He saw it was just Francis Scott Key. So I hear Francis and I, for my life, thought it was a woman.
0: I think he's a lawyer, too.
2: Oh, really?
0: I think so.
2: Wow.
3: There you go. That is your fun fact.
0: The most fun fact was that Lunchbox didn't know Francis Scott Key was a dude. Did everybody know that? Am I just assuming?
1: Yeah, I don't know how I knew it because I like maybe Lunchbox is saying, I don't know if I learned it in school, but I knew he was a guy.
0: Hey, Ray, did you know Francis Scott Key was a dude?
4: Now that I think of it, yes. Yes, I did.
3: Okay. Now that he thinks of it. But if you would have asked him, he would have wavered.
0: Well, he wouldn't have thought about it unless you told him to think about it.
1: I think that if we had gone around the room and said, is Francis Scott Key male or female? Everybody in here would have said male, except for now we know you wouldn't have.
5: I think I would have said woman.
3: Thank you. Thank you.
5: I'm on with that. I think I would have said woman.
0: Thank you for being honest. But yes. You want us to applaud you now?
3: No, but I'm saying when you hear Francis, you think woman. That's a woman's name.
0: Yeah, but I guess it was always he wrote the Star Spangled Banner. I don't know.
2: And honestly, to his point, like, I don't know if anyone ever taught us that.
3: Right.
2: I don't remember learning
0: what
2: that
0: about
2: he was a
0: Pope
2: man.
0: Francis? You think she's a girl?
2: No, it's a dude.
3: No, because it's a Pope. You know,
0: right.
3: It's a dude.
0: Right. I'm just saying Francis isn't always a girl name.
3: No, but
0: and Pope Francis was named after a saint.
3: Well, I don't know what they're named after. I just know he's a Pope. So I know it's a dude. This I never knew.
2: Okay.
0: What about Francis Ford Coppola?
3: Who's that?
2: Director.
0: Very famous.
3: Okay. Never thought about that person.
0: Well, now you have. Like, as Ray would say, I never thought about it, but now you're thinking about it. Okay, Morgan, what do you have?
5: Yeah, so Matt Damon, he turned down the lead role in Avatar. And had he not, because he would have gotten 10% of the film's box office profits, he would have made over $250 million.
0: Dang.
2: It's nice. I mean, he's good.
0: I don't know who that is, that played the lead in Avatar. I'm sure he didn't get 10% of the box office. I'm sure that was offered to Damon because he was a bigger. But he kind of looks like him. Sam Worthington, like they probably tried to cast a Matt Damon similarly looking dude after they couldn't get Matt Damon.
5: Mm-hmm. Yeah. And Sam was good, but dang, $250 million.
0: I hated wearing those glasses.
2: What?
5: Hmm?
0: To that movie?
5: Oh,
2: the 3D glasses?
0: Yeah, because I had to put them over my real glasses because I'm blind. Eddie?
2: So you know how when you buy a car or whatever and they're just like, oh, this car has 200 horsepower.
0: It's automatic.
2: Yeah.
0: It's problematic.
2: So I don't know about you guys, but I always thought like, all right, 200 horsepower. That means that they're, imagine 200 horses pulling your car. Like that's what it is. It's not true. One horsepower in a car is not the same as the power of one real horse.
0: I didn't know this. Keep going.
2: Yes. So one real horse actually has the power of 24 horsepower. So, the horse is much faster than what people say that engine is.
0: So, a horsepower is 24 horses. No, 24 horses is one horsepower.
2: Yeah, 24 horses is one horsepower, correct.
0: Wow.
2: Yeah. Yeah, so it's just been a, I don't know, I've just always imagined like, all right,
0: me
2: picture
0: too. No,
2: 200 40
0: horsepower,
2: horses.
0: It's 40 horses.
2: Yes, it's not true at all. It's a unit of power that some scientists came up a long time ago to make it sound faster than it really is.
0: You're exactly right. I just looked it up. I didn't know this. A unit of power equal to 550 foot-pounds per second. That's what horsepower is. It's not really based on the horse. They just use that term.
2: Correct. To make you think like, whoa, this is super fast.
0: It's grease lightning.
2: Vernon.
0: I didn't know that. Dolphins have bromances where two or three males may pair up for decades and help each other hook up with females.
2: That's awesome.
3: That's cool. Oh.
2: That's so cool.
1: So they're like wingmen?
2: Yeah. Maybe even like, what is the grenade?
0: Well, that's if you meet two female dolphins and one of them's
3: that's
0: ugly.
3: Ugly.
0: Yeah.
2: Maybe they do that too.
0: One of them like falls on the grenade.
3: Man. That's a tough roll.
2: Dude, that's cool. The dolphins do that.
0: Yeah, yeah. All right, there you go. That's Fun Fact Friday.
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0: We were talking about weddings earlier. I want to play you this TikTok from Meg Elise. Hit that.
1: Is it considered rude to invite someone to your bridal shower but not to your wedding? That once happened to me and I was just like, not invite them to the wedding because you can't afford them in your budget, but go ahead and send them an invite to the shower so they can bring a gift.
2: That's weird.
0: Yeah. I don't think you should do that because what you're saying is you don't actually make the cut, the real cut, but you make the cut enough that I'd like a gift from you.
2: The only way I can make this make sense in my mind, how I would justify it, is if I am having a very small family only wedding, like that's it. Parents, siblings, whatever. But then my friends wanted to throw me a bridal shower and they invited a big friend group. That is the only way this makes sense. That's it.
0: Yeah. And I would say most weddings aren't that.
2: Yeah. But that's how you make this make sense.
0: So if you did this, cancel everybody else coming and only have your family there. Otherwise, you look like a bad person.
2: Exactly.
0: Yeah. I would say generally, no, don't do that.
2: You don't look like a bad person. You're greedy, though.
0: Yeah. Gang, pretty bad. Mm. Yeah. There's another story of a woman who makes her friends sign NDAs before they start the bachelorette party. Thoughts?
2: Well, what is about to go down?
0: I know. I think that, too. I'm like, I want to see that.
3: It's going to be crazy.
0: I want to get some eyes on that one.
2: I don't want to miss out on it, but then I also want to be able to talk about it. So,
3: but if you go, like, if you sign an NDA, like, it's going to be awesome. It's going to be so awesome. You can't even talk
2: but
3: about it.
0: Or somebody's going to die.
2: Bad.
0: And it's really bad.
2: Yeah. What if you see things you can't unsee?
0: I mean, all of that is at risk if you're signing an NDA to go to a party.
2: Right. Because I don't want to be like, my eyes.
0: If a guy friend of mine was having I've never been to a bachelor party. I don't think.
3: Never?
2: I mean, your own.
0: No, I'm talking about I never got invited to one. Because they would like go to the like club, the strip club. So I don't go to that.
2: Yeah.
0: Also, maybe I'm just not fun to have places. I've never been invited to one. I'm getting sad now.
3: Well, I got married before I knew you, really, so.
0: Not really, you did.
3: Yeah. Yeah.
2: But did you have a bachelor party?
3: Me?
2: Yeah.
3: Yeah.
2: Oh.
3: Of course.
0: Hey.
3: Hey, let me say, we could have signed an NDA. We probably should have.
0: If a dude was like, hey, you're coming to my bachelor party, you have to sign an NDA. I'm like, oh, you're about to hire. It's about to get dirty. If dudes were doing it.
2: Right.
0: With women, probably the same, but.
3: Well, how dirty does it get with women?
0: I don't know.
2: I have not been to anything dirty, but I'm sure with some people it could get interesting.
0: NDAs are weird.
2: Is it to protect, like, you're about to do something so special and amazing and awesome and you don't want people bragging about it?
3: No, you
0: want people to brag about that crap.
3: Yes.
0: You could go, like, no phones. I've seen that before where dudes are like, no phones. They don't do an NDA.
3: And how stupid would it be, like, to sign an NDA and then nothing happens? And you're like, what the? Why did we sign an NDA?
0: I tricked you. NDA, by the way, is a non-disclosure agreement that you can't. If you sign it, you can't talk about what you did to anybody.
2: What if they're having like someone famous pop by and they need the
0: NDA? What's he going to do to you?
2: Well, I don't know if he's doing anything, but it's more of like,
0: NDAs, that's weird.
2: Yeah, it is.
0: Here, this is a story of a wedding crasher stealing $60,000 in gifts. Here you go, hit it.
4: As security cameras captured a wedding crasher stealing tens of thousands of dollars in gifts intended for the bride and groom. Georgia Nadine Faraha's celebration ground to a halt when the unwanted guest ran off with her gift box full of presents and cash.
5: I ended up sitting on the dance floor sobbing with my friends and cousins around me.
4: The couple estimates that the thief made off with about $60,000. Glendale police are now investigating and the couple is offering a $5,000 reward for tips that lead to an arrest.
0: Man, that's so bold.
3: Mm-hmm. Yeah.
0: That's from ABC News. And they talked a bit more about how the guy blended in with the wedding guests.
6: The video shows the man here trying to blend in by passing by family members, strolling casually to the bathroom, even bellying up to the bar for a drink.
5: He was grabbing a drink at the bar. He was mingling with guests. He was greeting people. He was opening the door. All of this, looking back at it now, it's just so scary to see.
6: He eventually grabs the box loaded with congratulation cards and money, runs, no, sprints down a hallway to an alley where a getaway vehicle pulls up.
0: Like, he was going hard at being extra friendly.
2: Yeah, that's...
0: They go, here's some audio, and it's him walking around going... Nothing to see. Weird. $60,000.
2: That's some nice friends.
0: And once he got the box, or it's a lot of friends.
3: Think about your wedding. Do you think you would have spotted a wedding crasher at your wedding?
2: No way.
0: No, because I didn't know some people my wife had there from, like, back in the day. Like, her, like, travel softball team friends were there. And I was like, hey, how's it going? I don't know you. And I wouldn't recognize him now, even after I met him once. So, yeah, that'd be tough. Because we had like 300 people at ours.
3: Yeah. I feel like most people wouldn't recognize a...
0: This guy was going hard, crusher. Though. Welcome to the wedding!
3: At the bar.
0: Love to see ya! Drinks on me! He's like the guy. People are like, hey, I met a guy named Chris. He was awesome. Who knows him? That's the guy that stole all this stuff. Wedding Crashers. Fun movie. Bold.
7: Bold.
0: Bold. Like, respect, but no respect because you stole stuff.
2: Yeah.
0: But, like, if you're just crashing a wedding to, like...
2: For sit, fun?
3: Have yeah, fun.
0: Bold. Like, respect. That takes some real nads. So bold. That takes some nads to do that. Yeah, I always felt weird going to a wedding. Like, there would be listeners would be like, hey, if you're in town doing a show, come by the wedding. I did that a couple times. And it was expected. I even felt weird just going, like, hey, I'm here because I got a DM on Instagram. They wanted me to come. I felt weird doing that. I would feel so awkward crashing away. I won't even sit in a concert seat that's not mine three rows up because I'm like, oh, no, this doesn't feel right.
2: Yeah, because, like, what if they come?
0: Yeah, well, I can't enjoy this.
3: No, they come. You just act like, oh, I guess I didn't.
0: No, I don't do that.
2: No, that's so awkward. No,
0: I don't do that very well.
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0: Yeah. 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
11: With your Bear Sports Report, I'm Alex Wiederspiel. The round of 32 winds down in the FIFA World Cup. Big wins Thursday. Spain dropped Austria 3-0. Portugal came from behind in a doozy to edge Croatia 2-1. Switzerland beat Algeria 2-0. Three matches left in the round of 32. They're all today. Australia faces Egypt. Argentina will take on surprising Cape Verde. And Colombia faces Ghana in the final match of the round of 32 tonight. Round of 16 action begins Saturday. America will get into action on Monday. A pair of rising high school seniors claimed the WVGA Junior Amateur Championships Thursday at Canaan Valley Resort. Tommy Evans of Washington and Lexi Green of Capital won their respective divisions. Bridgeport's Alex Randolph finished well. You can check out all the details from that tournament today at the high school sports section of WVMetroNews.com. That's all from the Bear Sports Desk. I'm Alex Wiederspiel.
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6: An extreme heat warning persists through tonight. Mostly sunny, high 94. Heat index values close to triple digits. Tonight, clear, low 72. Saturday for Independence Day, sunny but with a possibility of a storm in the afternoon, high 92.
7: Amy continues to get paid for her movie, the one that she did 2 years ago, her Christmas movie.
8: Yeah, I just got another check, and it's not even Christmas time, so I don't know.
7: Well, they don't just send you checks at Christmas because you did the Christmas movie.
8: Well, I know that viewings go up around Christmas time, so
7: but that would
8: I just...
7: be why you're getting paid now. It takes that long to process.
8: No, I got checks earlier this year.
7: Yeah, but... I believe you.
8: Okay.
9: What do they pay you, like quarterly?
8: Probably. I don't know. I just feel like checks come randomly.
9: Randomly.
8: They're just real random. Yeah, and sometimes it'll say like foreign screenings. I'm like, where did you air this?
7: Japan Film Festival. I saw you got a 20-minute standing ovation. You weren't even there to receive it.
9: They're like, where's Amy?
8: So, I mean, I just feel like this is going to be for the rest of my life.
7: They go down significantly, unless it like catches on.
8: They fluctuate.
7: But they still go way down.
8: Yeah.
9: Is it a letter in the mail?
8: Yes, it comes in the mail, and awesome. I get a pay stub, and then the check, and I, you know, you tear it and sign the back.
9: Is this happen? Does that happen to Tom Hanks? Like, does he go to the mailbox?
10: That's a great question.
7: All the time, not the
8: it's
7: mail.
8: From
7: That's
8: SAG.
7: Direct deposit.
9: Oh, yeah.
8: Warner Brothers or something.
7: Dang, flex.
10: Is it like chartered mail or like what do you call it? Certified mail.
8: No,
10: like just where you have to sign for it.
8: Comes in the mail.
7: And how much was the check?
8: $47.52.
9: Wow, that's good, Amy.
7: Thank you for sharing that with us.
8: Yeah,
7: I know money's a tough topic sometimes.
8: I don't know. It's just kind of fun. Yeah. And then it's a reminder. I was in a movie.
7: Do you ever go back and watch your part?
8: No. That was cringe for me. First time we watched it, I watched it at my best friend from high school's house because she had us over for Thanksgiving because it came out like Thanksgiving that year, whatever year it was, a few years ago. And my kids and I flew to Austin, had Thanksgiving at her house, and her family, we all gathered around, we were watching it. And then my kids could not stop dying laughing that my big film debut was a bathroom scene. And so it was just like, cringe. I just pictured them like laughing and like

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1: money.
0: Get you another check.
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0: Yeah.
2: Loop
1: or,
2: it?
1: You, or you just leave it on a repeat.
2: Yeah,
1: in your house.
2: Sure. Yeah, I hadn't
3: Amy's
2: thought about
3: house
2: it.
3: Always.
2: It's no,
3: that always
2: would be
3: playing
2: so
3: on
2: awkward.
3: Every screen.
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0: 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It is a wonderful, wonderful Friday morning. I hope that you have been having a good week so far and, of course, have been enjoying this warm weather. The weekend is upon us. I'm excited. You're excited. So please sit back, relax, and, of course, enjoy this Friday.
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0: 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Today, high 93. Tonight, low 78. Sunshine throughout the day. Saturday, high 91. Low 71. Partly cloudy throughout the day. Sunday, high 87. Low 70. Clouds are expected throughout the day.

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0: There's Megan Maroney, Beautiful Things on your home for today's best country. 101.3 The Bear. 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You can hear the gold and blue right here on 101.3 The Bear this coming fall. I hope you're excited. I'm very excited about it. I love it when we do the broadcast for Mountaineer stuff. It's incredibly fun. So I'm very excited. I hope you're very excited as well.
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12: 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Today, high 93. Tonight, low 78. Sunshine throughout the day. Saturday, high 91. Low 71. Partly cloudy. Sunday, high 87. Low 70. Clouds are expected.
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11: 1.3 The Bear, playing those sing-along songs. 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

That was John Party, and he gave you the title there, Boots Off, on your home for today's Best Country 101.3 The Bear. 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

0: Artie MacArthur on your home for today's Best Country 101.3 The Bear. It is a wonderful Friday, and I think that you should stop by and see our friends at Buns in Weston for lunch. Now, of course, I really like Buns in Weston. I've spoken about this many, many times, almost daily even. I think they make really good burgers. I really like them. They're quite good, and truly, I think they're some of the best burgers I've ever had in my life. Buns in Weston is amazing food. I highly recommend you stop by and see them. I really like them. It's a bit of a drive from where I live, but honestly, I think the drive is worth it, and I think that it is worth it to just stop by and try them. So please stop by, try them, see if you like them, and I bet that you will. We're, of course, talking about Buns of Weston.
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3: Wow.
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0: 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Today, a high 93. Tonight, going to be a low 76. Clouds expected. Saturday, high 90, low 71. Cloudy throughout the day. Sunday, high 87, low 70.

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0: Jason Aldean, Don't Tell on Me on your home for today's best country, 101.3 The Bear. I hope that your Friday has been going wonderfully so far. You might even have had the day off today. I know some people work shorter days or perhaps got the day off because it is the 3rd of July and tomorrow will be the 4th of July. I hope you're excited. I know I'm excited to go watch all the fireworks and be real patriotic. I hope you are as well. I didn't mention it yet because, quite honestly, I forgot. I was excited about doing stuff tomorrow, but I didn't think to mention it. But now I am mentioning it. So, of course, I do hope that you have a wonderful 4th of July, and I hope that you are safe. I know we want to go blow stuff up and enjoy the miracle that is fireworks, but remember to be safe. Remember to keep all your fingers this year. We don't want to have any accidents. So please, please, for me, try to be a little safe.
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Today, going to be a high of 93. Tonight, low 78. Sunshine expected. Saturday, high 90, low 71. Clouds throughout the day. Sunday, high 87. A low 70. Cloudy once again throughout the day.

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Megan Maroney, Beautiful Things on your home for today's Best Country. 101.3 The Bear, Dan and Shay playing right now with Bigger Houses. We're going to end off this hour soon. 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
3: 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Today, a high 93. Tonight, low 78. Partly cloudy throughout the day. Saturday, high 90. Low 71. Clouds are expected. Sunday, high 87. Low 70. Cloudy once again.

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0: Today's Best Country, 101.3 The Bear, Morgan Wallen, Don't We, with Mark Rogers on a Friday afternoon, weekend time. Luke Combs next, some Luke Bryan up ahead, Riley Green, Hardy, and Lainey Wilson, all that coming up.
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0: 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Partly cloudy tonight, a low of 74, mostly sunny tomorrow, a chance of a thunderstorm, a high of

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Mark Rogers hanging out on a Friday afternoon. It's Chris Stapleton, White Horse.

0: Today's Best Country, 101.3 The Bear, John Morgan, Kid, myself. 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
8: 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Partly cloudy tonight, a low of 74. Mostly sunny tomorrow, a chance of a thunderstorm, a high of 93.

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0: Today's Best Country, 101.3, The Bear, Ella Langley, I Can't Love You Anymore. Hey, celebrate America's 250th birthday at the Country Roads Music Festival at Jackson's Mill in Weston tomorrow. See Clay Walker live, the Davison Brothers Band, a Thunderstruck tribute, great food, family fun, and fireworks. It's all going on tomorrow at Jackson's Mill in Weston.
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0: 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Partly cloudy tonight, low of 74. Mostly sunny tomorrow, a chance of a thunderstorm, a high of 93.

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0: Taylor Swift on today's Best Country 101.3 The Bear. Still to come, Megan Maroney, some Dierks Bentley and Luke Bryan on the way, and that forecast coming up next.
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2: 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Partly cloudy tonight, a low of 74. Mostly sunny tomorrow, chance of a thunderstorm, a high of 93.

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1: 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Hey, that's going to do it for me. See you back here tomorrow morning at 10. 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Some Bailey Zimmerman up next. 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

0: Shaboozy with Jelly Roll and Amen on Taste of Country Nights. It's Friday night, and we got a special guest co-host tonight.
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0: Taste of Country Nights with Evan Paul. Our special Friday night guest co-host tonight is Sam Hunt. What is the most played Sam Hunt song in the Hunt household?
1: Oh man, I don't play any of my own music at the house unless I'm listening to a new demo I just got back. It's like, you know, like when you, well, you may not feel this way because you're in radio, but I don't know. It'd be like watching a movie you were in, or listening back to your interviews or something. Like, you just, you know what I mean? You don't want to do that.

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0: Megan Maroney and Beautiful Things on Taste of Country Nights. On Friday night, we have a guest that comes in and co-hosts the show with me. Tonight, we have Sam Hunt hanging out in the studio.
1: I feel like everywhere I go out in public, like grocery shopping or something, I'll hear a Sam Hunt song come on. Where do you always hear one of your songs come on the radio?
2: For whatever reason, I hear, I'll hear like obscure songs of mine, songs that I wouldn't expect to hear in public at Bass Pro Shop. So there must be somebody controlling the music there that maybe likes some of the old stuff. Because there's been a handful of times that I've gone into Bass Pro Shop and heard like an old acoustic song from like my first acoustic record, Between the Pines.
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1: What would you say is the most challenging and most rewarding part about being a dad?
2: 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I like to be on the move. But now that I have a child in the world, and she's at home growing like a weed, I want to be there, and I don't want to miss anything. So when your work requires you to be out on the road, that is quite the challenge when you know you got a little growing baby at the house. The rewarding part is coming home to the little smile.
0: All right, we got more with Sam Hunt coming up in less than 10 minutes. Here's Graylin James and Water at a Wedding.
3: Well, I didn't want to show up, but our families go way back. So when you said your vows, that's exactly where I sat. Thank God for open bars, 'cause watching all this ain't easy. In the middle of y'all's first dance.

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0: Taste of Country Nights, Evan Paul with Sam Hunt. You've been putting out music now for over a decade. What would you go back and tell Sam Hunt, a younger version of Sam Hunt?
1: Soundbite version, maybe. As far as career goes, I would try to encourage my younger self to organize my work life in a better way so that I could be more productive because I think that's just cost me time, you know, and I could have more music out, you know, I could have gotten more done in that space, in the songwriting space, if I was a little more organized, or at least have done a better job taking the original, you know, beginnings of songs and getting them to the finish line so that I could put them out. Cause I've got songs scattered all over the country from here to, you know, my first tour. You know, just phones and notebooks and, losing phones, and now those 2 years of songs are gone. I finally got my iCloud worked up out so that I can save those songs. But yeah, I think that would be some simple advice, and then I would go on move into other categories too.
2: I don't know if you were looking at me or not. You probably smile like that all the time. I don't mean to bother you, but I could.

just a conversation. No, girl, I'm not wasted. 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

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And I'm sure one of your friends is about to come over here, 'cause she's supposed to save you from random guys that talk too much.

0: That was Sam Hunt's first song, Take Your Time, on Taste of Country Nights. I'm hanging out here with Sam Hunt. Now, you and your wife have been together since like 2008, and you were together when that song came out. Did your wife like that song at the time?
1: I think so, yeah. I played it for her when I had the idea initially, and I didn't have any verses. I just had the chorus, and I played it for her, and she liked it. She approved of it, and then I since wrote the verses, and I think she likes it. Sometimes she'll get excited about my stuff, but one of the great things about her is that she can care less really about my career or the songs that I write. She's supportive and encourages me, but she is not easily impressed.
0: Dude, I get it. My wife's the same way, just about radio stuff. I'll be like, oh, I did this great radio. And she's like,
1: we need it.
0: Man.
1: We need somebody. I think, man, as men, we need somebody in our life to keep our feet on the ground.
0: Well, dude, I appreciate you taking time to come hang out with us tonight. Sam Hunt, ladies and gentlemen.
1: Good talking
0: to you. All right, later. Thanks, dude.
1: Later, bro. See you.
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